0: 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Görmend FM.
1: It's Mr. 305 checking in for the remix. You know they had that 75 Street Brazil. Well, this year's gonna be called Calle Ocho. Que hola, gata, que hola, omega. And this how we gonna do it. Dale!

99.8 Görmend FM. I bring a coffee in the morning. She brings me in a piece. I take her out to fancy restaurants. She takes the sadness out of me. I make her cards on her birthday. She makes me a better man. I take her water when she's thirsty.

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So check out my message to you.

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Everybody stutters one way or the other, so check out my message to you. As a matter of fact, don't let nothing.

99.8. 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Rád hangolva. Rád hangolva. Let's go to the beach, each, let's go get a wave. They say what they gonna say. Have a drink, clink, found a bud light. Bad like me, it's hard to come by. The Patron, oh, let's go get

secrets can you keep? Cause this is tune I found that makes me think of you somehow, and I play it on repeat until I fall asleep.

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On your mark, get set, go, let me go, let me shoot to the next man in the three-piece suit. I spend all my dough, Ray Knee Cutie, shoop, shoop-a-doobie, like Scooby.

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1: 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Swimix, give me some drums.
2: Hello Africa, tell me how you do.